0: 370. Become Delta 10.
1: Well then.
0: Having EMS dispatch to 1488 Wiley's Lane, 1488 Wiley's Lane, reference unknown problem.
1: 17.
0: 10-4.
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1: Yeah.
2: 45 Smith Avenue, Main Street, Smith Avenue and Main Street.
1: June 417, is there a business reference?
2: Negative, same showing as a SOS button press, not a crash notification, but the button was pressed from a Land Rover.
1: What's 17?
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0: Not the same pending. Animal control call near Mako Road, Patrick Drive. Mako and Patrick, is K9 walking on the side of the road?
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Correction, 3187. Michael Charles Frank, 3187. 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
3: 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I'm going to attempt to locate with a possible disturbance, Sweetwater Lane and Morgan Road. 10-4.

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1: 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You show both subjects, formerly trespass from 25A Josh Circle. 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Tank code 2, around to
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0: 10-4.
2: Negative.
3: 10-4, received a call advising RP's son's best friend got assaulted by his father, same as threatening to 10-7 himself. His last known to be walking on Holden Beach Road, same advised he was out with Shiloh officer. Unknown DOT or clothing description. Seems going to be a Dakota Spellick subject, 20-year-old male.
0: Speak on all units. If any unit is on Holden Beach Road out with a male subject, please advise CCOM at this time. Again, if any unit is out with a male subject on Holden Beach Road, please advise CCOM.
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2: 236.
0: Four, but negative at the same time. They're asking for county to be dispatched for the call as well, but I've also advised that I've requested assistance from you guys to see if anyone was out with the subject.
3: Careful.
0: See, I'm Delta 10 pending.
4: Dolphin.
0: Have an attempt to locate near Pine Cliff and Wood Sorrel Road.
4: Devil.
3: I'm in the area.
0: Delta 5.

0: and threatening, same. Also advised Dakota's possibly behind an antique shop, same stated. He ran from Shalit officers because he didn't want to get arrested.
1: 231, December 14. No officers have dealt with that subject. Can you see if you can get that father's address, please?
2: There's UC Comp 10-8 code 4, and show me out with 231, please.

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Now calling RP.

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Seek on clear 2031.

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0: 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I'll be 10-8 from this traffic and route to Sweetwater.
1: 10-4.
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0: Delta 1.
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0: Delta 10.
3: So you got on Delta 9 on tight, and that was Delta 8.
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0: 对吧？
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0: 10-4, spoke with RP, correction, spoke with the father, same stated, they left from Shell Point, advising happened during a 10-40. If you could have a county supervisor give me 21, please.
1: 10-4.

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1: You would show me that to the manager's office references, Trevor.
0: 10-4.
2: Also at ES Quarter. Clear White Street.
0: 10-4.
3: The beach apartments. Same y'all's jurisdiction.
4: There's 8 to 10 four-wheelers speeding by. I'm attempting to locate them, and there is anywhere from 80 to 100 vehicles on the street.
0: 10-4 direct. 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
4: 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Be advised there's anywhere from 150 to 200 people on the street.
0: 10-4.
5: Becomes out of 1. 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Give me a 21, please.
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1: 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Subjects are having a verbal altercation at this time.
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0: 10-4.
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1: 10-4.

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3: Have
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2: 122.
1: Sim was going to be in the roadway heading towards the Lowe's. Going to be county jurisdiction. We have them in route. You can 22.
2: 10-4, you trying to get me?
3: Medicaid. 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Cross streets are South 3rd Street and South 16th Street. CCOM clear 2049.

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0: 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I'm 10-23.
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2: Delta Tennessee coming, it was Delta 11-23. And myself and Delta 4 also 23.
1: 10-4, thank you.
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0: Delta 5. 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

0: 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Respond to Charlie response, unconscious or fainting. Halls of Oak Island. 5419, East Oak Island Drive. Cross streets are Southeast 54th Street and Northeast 55th Street. Utilize TAC 1. 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

0: 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Cross streets are Boyd Street and Neptune Drive. Utilize TAC 4. CECOM clear 2055.
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0: 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I got a multi-residential, two-story commercial structure. I got nothing showing at this time. 1260 will have rehab command. We'll be working off of TAG 3.
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1: 412. Having EMS dispatch 7124 Town Center Road, 7124 Town Center Road, reference possible assault. Same as related to the attempt to locate on Holden Beach Road for the Dakota subject.
2: Don't
3: let me. So you're on Delta 9?
1: Delta 9.
3: Got it. 1914 Whitewood Road, references traffic.
1: 10-4.
2: Joe AC, on place name, the date of birth, and the he's checked the same, 2962.
1: 10-4.
4: Yellow 7, I'm 10-8, code 4 from 1021. You can also show me 10-8 from that attempt to locate for Holden Beach Road.
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0: Got one of my guys coming from the pier going east, and somebody will go from Castaways and come west, and somebody will go east.
1: Eight A1's checking in. 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

0: We have located the kids, right in front of Castaways. They are hopping in, 881's truck.
1: The Savage Mother just walked up to the children are possibly on a bridge.
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0: Hey, Dylan, thanks for coming back out. 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
1: 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Just 1014. The patient is now in apartment 101101 at the neighbor's. Caller's advising he is in and out of consciousness.
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0: Привет. Привет, я не
1: Just wondering. Delta 9-10-4.
2: Delta 4. What you got in the north?
1: The CNR that Delta 10 was at Plum Street and Main Street, but we also have SHP responding.
2: 10-4, you can clear county from that call. We'll be interrupting before, thanks. Delta 10.
1: 10-4.

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2: 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EMS just arrived on scene. So the 77-year-old female, conscious and breathing, was unconscious, having a 73 episode as well, possibly.

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0: 3132 reference that 1082 sent to the Bean County jurisdiction, requested assistance with same. Advise the subject's going to be an Alan Bullock, same as 1056, unknown 84, same as left, wearing jeans, a green cast on foot, gray t-shirt, same is on foot, unknown DOT.
1: Direct.
2: 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Respond to Delta Response, traffic incident with ejection. 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

0: She comes out the tent.
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0: Having fire EMS dispatched off of Moore Campbell Boulevard. Moore Campbell Boulevard, reference at 1050 with possible ejection.
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1: 5271.
0: We're in the area and unable to locate. Can you advise, brother?
1: Negative. It's a 430 caller who was advised by two young females that there had been a wreck on Moore Campbell. No address, no cross streets given.
2: Be in front of 374 Ocean Boulevard West on North Carolina. Zebra X-ray 6893, port F-150, unknown occupants.
1: Hey, this probably told it was a vehicle rollover and one patient was laying on the ground.
3: Morning. Very calming.
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6: 10-4, put us on a fire alarm at 1400 Highway, apartment 12C. Had an audible alarm. We're on the scene.
1: Repeat the location.
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0: Take on 5271.
1: 5271.
0: If you can't select for other response, there's going to be a burnt down vehicle with a flat tire.
3: We're 10 at 412. My tire.
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0: 10-4, have a pending attempt to locate mile marker 4717 north, mile marker 4717 north, male walking in traffic.
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0: 47th Street, 102 South 47th Street, Middleton Park, reference to a white, signal white BMW, pointing 84G at the vehicle.
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0: Yeah.
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0: 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Baker not, see, I'm trying to go on.
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0: 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CECON clear 2132.
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4: 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My hands are right here! 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
0: I have an attempt to locate near the Dollar General at 3045 Holden Beach Road, 3045 Holden Beach Road.
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0: Delta 6.
3: Bridge, he does not appear to be in distress. I'll be 10-8, code 4.

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0: It'll be 10-8. What you got, 10-8 north?
1: Just the attempt to locate at 590 Plum Street, reference the previous traffic with the large party.
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2: 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CECOM clear 2140.
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1: Stand 4.
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Utilize TAC 3. CCOM Clear 2157.

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0: 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Respond to Charlie response, heart problems. 359, East 4th Street. Cross streets are Winston-Salem Street and High Point Street. Utilize TAC 5. CCOM clear 2202.
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1: Tiger 9 CM, 4, have a good night. Delta 12, go ahead.
2: 17 northbound, just past Randolphville Road. It's going to be North Carolina 28, David King, Whiskey, 8011, on a white Yukon.
1: 10-4.

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1: We're showing fire and EMS both on scene.
0: And 4. Just advise if LAO's needed, show me a route to Doonside Drive Call.

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0: PVA of Publix. It's going to be Georgia, Charles Mary Victor, 4614. It's on a silver Jeep. Oh, no, not this.
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Station 15, and Medic 6. 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
0: Maybe south into Old Ocean 17. South Carolina 1028, Victor, Tom, Sam, 947. Repeating, Victor, Tom, Sam, 947. Split on a black pickup truck.
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1: You can show me 1023 at the 857 Mill Creek Road, traffic.
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0: Sí, Juan Carlos, ¿sabes? TN50 PD, 17 northbound, marker 18, mile marker 18, 17 northbound, Subaru VersaCord.
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0: 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Delta 13.
1: Could you advise if there's a signal 82 for that Kirby Albert Brandon against CRP?
0: Negative. Not that I could find. I did find a signal 82 with that subject, but the protected party was a William Stevenson.
1: Thanks, Brian. I appreciate you.

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1: 1461.
0: We're going to be clear. The resident at 21 Duneside had a charcoal grill, which was legal. We educated the caller. We're going to be clear. No fire department service needed.
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1: 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I have a 911 hang up at 2956 Fulford Ave, 2956 Fulford Ave.
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Cross streets are Seashaw Road. Utilize TAC 2. Seacom Clear 2243.

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0: 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See in our vehicle the area 5785 Old Georgetown Road, 5785 Old Georgetown Road.
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0: In round. 10-4, Sam's currently at the roundabout at 4 Mile in Old Georgetown.

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0: Russian people would reference the scene on vehicle last known to be in the area of 575 Old Georgetown Road at 575 Old Georgetown Road, heading towards 17 off of 904 Christian 4 Mile Road. Looks to be a gold or silver Chevy SUV with Virginia 28. Never heard of this one.
1: 231, so got me, you showed me in the area.
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1: 10-4, I'm behind same. Going to be northbound 17, passing Wildwood Road now. If I could get another unit of any reference possible, 10-55.
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1: 231, Sigon, be advised. 28 is going to be Tom David Frank, 3284. So he's going to be stopping in the middle of 17 at this time.
0: Copy, stopping in the middle of 17.

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2: 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Be right on Driftwood, just off of West First, North Carolina. Victor Sam 9654.
1: Table.

0: dedi. How was 81? Just confirming, are you 1061 with that vehicle?
1: Divorce. I'm 1061, northbound lane. Gonna be here right in front of the registry.
0: Stable. Six 07 single 50.
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2: 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Seven ten, Seacon 1061. North Carolina, Robert David King 2268. Robert David King 2268. Sunset Boulevard South, just before North Shore West.
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CCOM Clear 2323.

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0: 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John David King, 7968. John David King, 7968. Be coming over the bridge.

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2: B9, Neck Road. Cross streets are Old Ocean Highway and Earless Loop. CECOM clear 2326.
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3: 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Seacom Clear 2329.

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2: 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Just went on a white, accurate.
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2: 124, so you come, I'll be in around 12.
0: 124, 10-4, just be advised, RP's reporting a white van at the EVA as well as an audible alarm. Doesn't see anybody in or around saying, believe somebody is in the building.
2: 124, direct.
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Cross streets are Adelaide Drive. Seacon Clear 0045.

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0: 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We copied. 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
1: 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West Oak Island Drive, Northwest 1st, Mary Boy, Lincoln, 9487, on a black Mazda.
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0: traffic on Delta 4, just 1014, receiving additional possible active disturbance.
1: I'm in the trailer park. You got a lot number?
0: Negative. It's all the way at the end of the trailer park.
2: Delta 4, it's showing that it's all the way at the end on the left side.

0: 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No traffic.
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1: Still attempting to go myself, EMS, at 11 or 23.
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0: 10-4, showing a Caitlin Woodle, Class C active, showing a protective, showing as a protective party on a 50B, also showing 162 WFA, Puerto Vallarta, Brunswick.
1: Yeah.

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0: 1322 pending. Subject 9621 Ocean Highway East, going to be mile marker 44 on 17. There was a green four-door Jeep, tried to swerve a motorcycle off the road and pointed 84 G. Adams. Have a 28 of John Edward Lincoln, 2002 William Mary. Turning near the Whistle Express at the roundabout.
1: Four 10 17.
0: 3 10 4. 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

0: 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Thomasboro Road, Macon Lane.
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Hurtos or poisoning accidental. 1330, Lord's Branch Road. Cross streets are Nightway. 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
1: 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We'll be back in service.
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4: 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We'll have law advice. Ten four.
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0: South Carolina, Minnesota. Zero one zero five three one two eight three six.
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0: capacity for. That comes back to Robert Jared Tilton. Sam's going to be out of Myrtle Beach showing suspended. -29, -96, Chief.
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Respond to Bravo response. False. Arbor Landing at Ocean Isle. 5490. Arbor Branch Drive. Cross streets are Arbor Landing Lane. Seacom Clear 0140.

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1: Dispatch an EMS reference an assault. Same occurred at 104 East 8th Street at the Tiki Tavern. RP's now 1012 at 307 Park Avenue, 307 Park Avenue.
0: 10-4, 9-17.

0: RP no longer on scene as a Tiki, however, does believe the suspect still may be on scene. Advised going to be a white male with a beard.
1: Come on, 24, Grant.
0: That's it.
1: Right, 534,
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1: 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One white female. 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
0: Copy 1, Tiger 27, right back. Jason Macklin out of Bolivia, showing Class C active, negative 4962.

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1: 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I'm 383, he's arriving on scene.
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0: 水管可能是。
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0: is that with that vehicle, Sabbath Home in Old Ferry?
1: Yeah, if I'm direct, you can show me around film.
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0: 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Robert Perdue.
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0: 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Five at the Carolina National Golf Club, 1643 Goley Hewitt Road, 1643 Goley Hewitt Road.
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0: 10-4.
2: Delta 13C coming. You can turn around about Delta 12 and 22. I'm closing.
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3: 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Cross streets are Main Street. CCOM clear 0246.

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0: 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RP advised, Younger Brothers 1056 has been trying to attack them.

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1: 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See Conclear 0326.
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1: 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CCOM Clear 0357.

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CCOM Clear 0508.

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10-41, 10-42. 10-41. 10-42. 10-42. 10-42. 10-42. 10-42. 10-42. 10-42. 10-42. 10-42. 10-42. 10-42. 10-42. 10-42. 10-42. 10-42. 10-42. 10-42. 10-42. 10-42. 10-42. 10-42. 10-42. 10-42. 10-42. 10-42. 10-42. 10-42. 10-42. 10-42. 10-42. 10-42. 10-42. 10-42. 10-42. 10-42. 10-42. 10-42. 10-42. 10-42. 10-42. 10-42. 10-42. 10-42. 10-42. 10-42. 10-42. 10-42. 10-42. 10-42. 10-42. 10-42. 10-42. 10-42. 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

0: Tim, I have a possible 1055 driver, 211 at Old London, headed towards 17. Mile 33 is behind, same. Still getting further.
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1: 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It's going to be at 813 Ocean Boulevard West.
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Cross streets are 10th Street and 11th Street. CCON Clear 0709.

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1: 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RP about his girlfriend was acting crazy, then requested to cancel. She left the scene. 10-4
4: now. 10. Baker 2C, can you confirm female left state residence?
1: 10-4, that's what the caller is stating.
4: 10-4. Baker 14, see, I'm on the route as well.
1: Baker 14, 10-4.
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0: Virgil.
1: 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Andrew Jackson, immense drive, Andrew immense, red Cadillac. I've seen turning by the VP.
0: Baker 12 is coming through the area.
1: 10-4. Looks like they're going to be in the PVA.
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0: Meg contact with the driver of the red Cadillac. His tire blew on the side of the road. He pulled off. 10-8, code 4.
1: 10-4, Baker 14, same on 50 both units.
2: 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We're still on 51.
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0: 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I'll be out at 1818 Empire reference. Vega 10 is traffic. Still 51.
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0: 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Fair check on a Tanya Watson, if you can also go through it with location note referencing.
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Authority is Oak Island. Seek on clear 812.

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1: 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A fire responded to a residential fire alarm at 808 McMillie Road, 808 McMillie.

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1: 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CECOM clear 0848.
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0: 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Now one hang up at 4611 Southgate Boulevard, 4611 Southgate. I'll call back if I was accidental.
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0: 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She's off the roadway at that location at 990 North Mulberry.
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2: Five fifty-two. 10-4, ma'am. Show me a 10-1061. It's going to be initiated traffic stop at GF Middleton and just past Maxwell. Gave the vehicle to a C-field to pull over. Vehicle still traveling. I'm most of 211, North Carolina 28. Robert, Ida, Paul, Robert, Ida, Mary, Sam. It's going to be a Corolla.

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Megger 4, just 1014. It looks like kind of responded out there last night, reference to an assault. Male suspect did have a pipe on him at that time. Just use 1030.

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1: How do we feel on that since I locate at Southeast 64th Street?
0: Yeah, 47. Lied to me.
1: 550, 10 more.
0: Oh, 1023, the area, 10 more, okay.
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0: Baker 7, do you have a name to say the first form? Because I've tried running them. I watched in the notes and I'm not finding anything.
1: Yeah, yeah. What are you saying?

0: Baker 7, Baker 3, is your suspect bald, white male with a beard?
1: Yeah, 10-4.
0: 10-4, see, I'm about to put an OLN.
2: 10-4. I'm Baker 6.
3: Baker 6.
2: Sigma 45 at 638 West Chapman Drive, 638 West Chapman.
3: Yeah,

0: And control call 1880 Glen Avenue, 1880 Glen Avenue.
1: Jim, can you also have Uncle MPS give me a call, please?

0: Where's that Sabre 45? You got a name on a residence.
1: Yeah, for it's for. That information, though. Correction, there is a phone number, just they were not able to make contact.
0: Yeah, probably on 1023.
1: Going to be showing garage door and front door motion.
0: 10-4, is this showing the residence next to Midway Grocery?

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CCOM clear 0958.

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1: 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Russians can be parked at the house that's under construction, lot 4, possibly an expedition.
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1: Copy, Tower Hill 4. Have you lifted northbound UNC? No close inbound traffic to UNC at 10:07. James?

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1: Definitely.

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CCOM clear 1015.

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0: You're just running to the 1082. Reporting party was a third party. Advised that it sounds like someone was getting beat up in the room.
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1: Several.

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1: Baker 14, CECOM 1061. North Carolina 28, Lincoln Charles King 9693, North Carolina 28, Lincoln Charles King 9693 on the white Ford Expedition. I'm going to be on Boone's Neck Road right before Dolphin Shores Drive.
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1: 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Take on Baker 14, 50.
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0: 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Should come back to Barton Pereira.
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0: 4 3 2 0 3 7 3 3.
1: Chandler. 4 7 8 2 so far. John Baker 13. Hello, welfare check, 494 Green Hill Rose, 494 Green Hill.
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0: 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Cross streets are Maple Creek Road and Riverlake Boulevard. See Conclear 1029.
1: 27 comes back to a Rachel Joy Apple. Shows out of Wilmington. So class be suspended. Nigga 29, nigga 62.
2: Ten four, can you send reasons for suspension to my pager?
1: 10-4.

0: Beta 14, have read that.
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0: 27-4, reckless subject out of New Jersey, showing that he's at the negative 29, sink to 62s. Copy the North Carolina 27, that one's showing inactive.

0: Thanks, 14.
1: It's going to be 10-8 code 2. Same is going to be related to the attempt to locate. I'm going to be en route to the 10-8-3.
0: 10-4.

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2: Baker 12, take on. You can show me in route to Baker 13's domestic.
0: Baker 12, 10-4. It's going to be at 5500 Dogwood Street, South 500 Dogwood Street. RP believes it's just verbal. He's going to be at work. The daughter's with the grandma. A stepdad was yelling at her mom. Doesn't think there's any 84s. Still getting further.

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Seacon Clear 1056.

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2: 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See Conclear 1131.
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1: Thank you, Charles. Robert, 7020. We're going to be at Winston-Salem and East 1st Street. Direction East 2nd Street.
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0: Oak Island Engine 171, and Medic 4. Respond to Charlie response, stroke. 110, Southwest 6th Street. Cross streets are West Oak Island Drive. Utilize TAC 5. See Conclear 1136.
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0: 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Nothing showing from the exterior. 372 will have command.
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0: Okay, Seacom, I'll attempt to reach about 21.
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0: 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Andrew Jackson, Omega.
1: Omega 12-6, I'm right there, I'll take that.
0: 10-4. Come in the eastbound lane, headed towards Wilmington.
1: 10-4, 1776.
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0: 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See ComClear 1159. 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

0: Tennessee Ground.
1: Roger, 10.
0: Reference, I have control. It's going to be linked to that previous trespassing call. Contact to RP via 21. 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
0: Eleven 33 Seacon, that's gonna be North Carolina. Robert Edward Tom 6635.
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1: 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Cross streets are privateer roundabout. CCOM clear 1215.

0: 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Lead BMS responding for chest pains at 7824 High Market Street, 7824 High Market Street, Unit 106, 83-year-old female, conscious breathing.
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Utilize TAC 2. Seek on clear 1219.

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0: have a 1021 request attached to the sheriff's office. Just Sam 14. This guy's called in a couple times now about the dog. He's been told multiple times by QSI. Can't get it till tomorrow. Sam 14.
1: 10-4.

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2: 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Respond to Alpha Response. Traumatic injuries. 436 East 3rd Street. Cross streets are Durham Street and Charlotte Street. ULIFE TAC 3. CECOM clear 1232.
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1: Tempo,
0: we have EMS responding for traumatic injury at 436 East 3rd Street, 436 East 3rd Street. 49-year-old female, conscious and breathing. Her knee came out of socket.
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5: And for 123 to 121, I'm on Morris Street coming up to the intersection of East Leonard. If you're close to Walmart, can you handle that?
0: 122, Bose Tapler units, I'll handle Walmart.
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0: Yes, sir. County's out at Jeffertown. Everything's signal 51. Where should I go to Walmart with you?
1: 10-4, sir. Still hitting the Walmart. I'm on my way fixing the tiki bar right now.
0: 10-4. 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
2: 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All information we have is
3: 3's direct on previous traffic. I'll be around Walmart as well.
2: 23 10-4. Units responding to the Walmart. Car revised. It's been customers in the PVA, white males, approximately 63-year-old, blue jean t-shirt, shorter hair. Don't know vehicle description.
4: Commit 3014, Edgemead Circle, Calabash. Baker Forest traffic.
0: 121 is 1023 in the parking lot.
5: Four nine zero nine Main Street, it's gonna be Jerome Steakhouse. Have a Hispanic male. Correction, Hispanic female, 10 to 12 years old, was in a vehicle with it being turned off and then got out and went in the store.
4: 10-4.
6: Good.
2: 10-4, reporting parties are requesting a 22.
4: 10-4, I'll be turning.
2: 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No, 4 copy, go ahead.
7: Robert Edward King, 1128. Mm-hmm. Robert Edward King, 1128. White Tesla. 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
8: Three, 7-8. Can I go to?
4: 10-4. Take on Baker 8. I'll show you back in service. Baker 6. Anyway.

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1: Ten-four. 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

0: 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Has Mitch up. Car also question 21 disposition.
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0: How an attempt to locate 1138 South Home Road at Walgreens, female in a Toyota van. She shouldn't be driving.
1: Ten four out. It's just flagged down. I'll be on 17 just before Snowfield Road, Northbound 28. Sam Queen Union 3, Zebra 3, Mary 3.
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4: Holmes Road. 3 on Boosnick Road. I've lost sight of her.
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1: Negative. They last seen him headed towards Tri-Beach Fire Department.

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0: 10-4. At 682 Westwind Drive, 682 Westwind. Squatters on the property, give a notice to vacate. Now there are people moving in a camper in the driveway. RP's question 21.
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1: 10-4, for 10-4, can we also have the fire department around?
2: This is 14, reducing signal. 10-1.
1: I'm calling and drive, but they can drive over the beach, so use your discretion.

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1: Very well, it's nothing to look at. Thank you, 14 seek on 1023.
0: 10-4.
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0: Spectrum, Austin Town. You can answer my left here. 10-4. It's going to be at Publix at 5003 East Oakland Drive.
1: Good.
0: 10-4, we just updated Blackjack.
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0: I'm gonna be 35 for that vehicle.
1: 10-4. Reporting party advised her parents are fighting. Negative on 84, 56-49.
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0: 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Cross Street or Midway Road. Utilize TAC 1. See Con Clear 1342.
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0: Next seat.
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0: Yeah.
3: 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Cross streets are Midway Road. Utilize TAC 1. CCOM clear 1345.
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0: Reference to a sailboat about to capsize due to wind, about 50 to 80 yards off the wildlife boat ramp off a fish factory. They were passing Dutchman's Creek.
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1: 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You need any other resources like Coast Guard?

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0: 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He just caused me no force. 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

0: 392 to Seacon.
1: 392.
0: Well, man, we'll be in contact with the subject. He's been forward with us. We're getting him back to the ramp now at Fish Factory. There's no need for EMS. Negative. Our boat's sufficient. Everybody else can get to Nate.
1: Jaffar.
2: Switch over on tag one for Richard.
0: Copy, Chief. We'll be able to tag one. Chief, this is 392. We're on tap.
2: Anyway, I was just trying to make contact. I'm here with your, with 384 now. Stand by here. Is y'all good coming back here? That was one of my questions. They want to know if y'all need any additional resource.
0: Yes, sir. We're good. We're towing them back now. Sorry, the radio's wasn't holding up too good out here. But yeah, we're on the way back. Everybody's 10-4.
2: Yeah, no worries. I'm going to stand by here. You're going to bring them in here to the main dock where the truck is. I'm going to stand by here. No worries.
0: Yes, sir. That's where we're bringing him. We're, we can see the dock now. We're coming down to Ocean Creek.
2: Okay.

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0: 10-4, I have a 10-21 attached to 5211 Main Street, 5211 Main Street. Requesting to speak with the supervisor.
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2: Seagull, man. 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
0: Thirty-two twenty-one,
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Respond to Charlie response, stroke. McDonald's, 40, Ocean Highway West. Cross streets are crossing and crossing. Utilize TAP 2. CCOM clear 1432.

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3: 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Utilize TAC 3. SICOM clear 1433.

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0: 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I was crossing 83. Her dog has locked himself in her bedroom, and she can't get the door open. She's requesting some assistance.
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1: 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Can we get law routine to McDonald's, please, for this fire? 10-4. 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

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Cross streets are Christie Lane and Woodsorrel Road. See Conclear 1448.

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0: 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Respond to Delta response, unconscious or fainting. 271, Colonial Landing Road. Cross streets are Candlewood Court and Orchard Lane. Utilize Tact 5. See Conclear 1453.
1: 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Handle 15, traffic warning route.
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1: Four.
0: Patrolling EMS to 271 Colonial Landon Road, 271 Colonial Landon Road, in reference to a 43-year-old female. She's not conscious. Ineffective breathing. Looks like we're trying to start CPR at this time.
1: Zero.
0: 10-4.
2: Baker 7's in route.
0: Baker 7's 10-4. If y'all can hold direct with that location note.
2: Copy.
0: Looks like we're trying to get the patient to the ground now from the chair.
1: Everyone, is that Brunswick Ledger?
0: Ten-4. Baker 14.
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4: 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It's 143N68.
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1: 1382 10-4. Looks like CPR instructions are being given at this time.

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1: 10-4. I'm 15-12. That was 82-1170 Amber Pines Drive, 1170 Amber Pines Drive. There was a male yelling in the background. RP advised he wouldn't give her her keys. RP's been advised at 1022. She got her keys back. She's leaving.
2: 10-4 again. So show me a route.
1: 10-4.
2: That's in Seacom.
1: 15-17.
2: I'll be through that traffic.
0: No, 15-17, can you cancel that additional unit, 7-10-8-0-4?
1: 15-10-10-4, 15-53, right?
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4: 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Deuce direct.

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0: 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No need for read back. If you can, just print and fax to CD my teacher, please.
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0: 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It looks like it's been upgraded. EMS is going to be en route. Reference one of the drivers being pregnant.
1: 10-4, I'll be 10-8 from here and route with the 10:50.
0: 10-4.

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Respond to Bravo response, traffic incident. Black Lobo in Chapel Loop Road. 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CCOM Clear 1516.

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1: Flying back 10-4. One, that's a 1689 Price Road. Keep reference to a 1082 that occurred a little while ago. Unsure if the male subject is still at this location.
0: Okay. Did you have a 1083 for me on North Atlantic Avenue?
1: Ronald Dean Lewis Jr. Just out of Leland, shows classy active, has a 19.04 restriction. He's negative 29 to 962.

0: 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We got two cars involved, minor damage. We'll be out investigating and operating on tech.
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1: 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How a subject jumped out of a vehicle and ran in the woods.
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0: 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Reporting parties in a black 4Runner in the PDA.
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2: 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Respond to Bravo response. Suicidal with violent person. 4182, High Glen Drive. Cross streets are Harvell Road and Dunford Road. See Conclear 1541.

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1: Hello, attempt to locate South Middleton Avenue, West of Allen Drive, South Middleton Avenue, West of Allen Drive, white golf cart with an 81 on it, driving on West of Allen, last seen south on Middleton.
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2: 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Happened 2 days ago.
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0: The arcing suddenly stopped. I don't know if they cut the power, but Station 3 will be back in service.
1: Okay, I'm not sure that they did. We're having a hard time with Duke on the line. I've also called Brunswick Electric, who advised it's not theirs, it's definitely Duke's. And they're advising that it may possibly not be theirs and place this on hold.
0: Understood. Yeah, this is the main feeder line coming into Southport.
1: 10-4.

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0: 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We have the VSL warehouses, North Carolina 28, John Charles Zebra 4131 on a white Kia van, one time.
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2: 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Cross streets are Sigmund Road and Holly Point Road. CCOM 1605.

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0: Seagun 371.
1: And
0: we're getting several calls of power outages now, and also still on the phone with Duke. We have two dispatchers on the line, and we're getting a report of a line down and fire in the yard at 1306, just up from where you're at.
1: Just put a fire out at the pole, and we're heading to 1306.
0: Tamper, I'm going to place you on that call and put you on standby for the other one still.

0: 71 or 301. Do you want to page out for the second one? Or get more manpower down there?
1: Have 372 come this way.
0: 10-4, see them 372.
2: Here you go.
0: Yes, sir.

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1: You can start heading to North Atlantic Avenue in the area of 1306 and 1320 to assist with the small fire and power line.
2: That's good copy, CCOM. We've been around.
3: CCOM 382, I'm going to be en route to Atlantic Avenue as well.
1: 382,
4: Tampa. CCOM, this is 371. Be advised we have a fire 200 yards down on the power line as well.
1: Tampa.
0: Go ahead.
4: I'll
0: go get 376 from headquarters and start back in.
4: Yeah.
2: 381, 372 is about to pass headquarters here in about 2 minutes. You want us to pick it up?
0: Yeah, if you can grab 376.
2: Got it. You got a TAC channel for this call?
1: I'm getting the information channel. One, TAC one.
4: At a 10 and 10-4.
1: 10-4.
0: Right. Yeah, I saw you was fast. Let's go grab 76. I'll meet them back on scene.
5: Good job, Chief.
0: 302, you on track?
3: I'm 382. I'll be on scene.
1: 382 on scene, 10-4.

0: Hey, Todd, are you on TAC 1?
1: Yeah, I'm going to return in again.
0: I think somebody needs to go to them doctor's offices up there by Famous Subs.
1: Okay, I'll move. Is that where the fire is on that side of it?
0: Keith, it's going that way as far as we know right now. I don't think it's that big, but we're fixing to look at it.
1: Okay. Engine 2, you copy?
2: Good, sir.
1: All right, bring the brush truck and you follow me where these doctor's offices are. I'm pulling back out now.
2: Copy. Mason's grabbing the brush truck. I'm right behind you in the engine. Though.
1: Okay. Okay. 10-4, I'm back in that area too.
3: 10-4.
1: Come past, go past the, across from Peacock Noonan where these doctor's offices are, just meet myself and Engine 2 up in here.
3: That has electrical power line was down, now it's endangering a structure.
0: You get those offices, y'all walk back toward the back, toward where the, keep walking through the woods where the power lines are at, and see what you see where you're at. It's about 100 yards from where we're at on this power line.
2: Austin, you went there. Hey, Chief, have Mason go into the next parking lot in front of where I'm at.
1: All right, yeah, I can see y'all, Alan. 376, you copy?
2: I can see the fire from here, Chief.
1: Okay, Chris, we should be good on this aisle with myself and Engine 2 under brush. Brush, you copy?
4: Okay, go ahead, Chief.
1: All right, Pat, just come straight up Howe Street. And I'm going to need you to turn in where the eye doctor is, right there across from up there. It's going to be on your right-hand side before you get to Famous Subs. I need you to come in there.
4: Good job.
2: Chief, can you grab those bolt cutters out of the engineer's compartment?
1: Yeah.
4: Disregard that, sir.
1: Okay. Mason, just come all the way to the back of the parking lot.
0: Hey, Todd, you see the fire?
1: Yeah, he's hitting it with a water can. I'll get the brush truck back here.
0: Because this is going to start walking away if we can't catch it right now.
1: It's right here with a brush truck. We should be able to get it.
0: Yeah, we're here.
1: See, come, you monitor and tack it off.

0: 301, go ahead. We're putting
1: 10-4, ETA for Duke, 10 minutes.
0: 10 minutes, copy. We've got two different spot fires we're trying to address right now. And the line is still on fire.
1: 2 active small fires and line still on fire, 10-4.
2: All right, what is this line that's down right here?
3: 371, are you on check?
4: Hello, 33, seek on 10-8-3.
1: 10-8-3, 10-4.
4: What do you need, Captain?

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1: Fire 53 unit. Animal patrol call at 117 Southeast 57th Street, 117 Southeast 57th Street. Two dogs fighting.
2: 10-4, 1070.
1: 10-4.
0: I 10-4.

0: Got another call, Todd, coming out. What's the next call?
1: Hello, Chief.
0: We're going to leave the burst right here with Sullivan, and we're going to take engine 2 to this next call.
2: Ten 4. 16:23.
1: Need 2 on that call.
3: 10-4, confirming you're on the call because we just got another one.
0: Yeah, so 381-372. We're going to go to this call at Creek Road. 376 engine 1 for remain on this other call. We got that fire under control here.
3: 10-4, Chief. 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
1: 10-4, start on scene, yep.
2: There you go. 374 responding to Creek Road, 10-4. Spotter.
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3: 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White LSC occupied 4 times.
0: 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Be 10-4.

0: 1514, copy, go ahead.
1: 17, I'm from the forest. Stand by for 28, it's going to be on a white sedan.
0: 10-4.
2: What's over the line, or do you know?
3: Just called in as a brush fire on the side of Road 211 and Creek. Several calls for the area. We do have Indian 19 on scene.
2: Copy, thank you.
4: Big on 302, you serve out at your time is out at Atlantic Avenue. But we're having power problems.
1: You change the nature, it's going to be a 1050, 17 in front of us.
0: Copy, 1050. Do you need fire an EMS?
5: Or speak on signal 51.
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0: Tengo 50.
1: 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Sí.
0: 10-4. 15-17, give me an out.
2: That means right. 15-12, see how many should we have out till?
0: 15-12, copy. Sorry, 51.
2: 4-6, 9-2 for manpower and wash line.
3: There you go, 374 is on scene. Second, come in. I got the 374.
4: 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We're getting several calls and they're unsure if it's related.
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0: 21-21. Go ahead, sir. Boeing 120. Go ahead, sir. Stand by one.
1: One advised fire out 10-4.
0: Real 1395. 395. Those reports of fire on their own. Atlantic Avenue and provide manpower there. Checking with command.
2: Can you go again with that message?
0: Just reported the fire call already in progress on Atlantic Avenue and get them some support there, manpower checking with command.
2: Meantime,
1: for CCOM 1782. Chief, reference to this call, we're getting additional for smoke in the area coming from Todd Road again.
3: Appreciate it. We'll go ahead and
1: just to advise you.
4: 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We got several spots that's smoking pretty good right now due to the wind.
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1: Of course.

0: 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You can put us on the 17 traffic or respond to cancel engine 51.
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2: 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Driving a gray Ford F-150. I looped to Mika, to Elizabeth Town. His name's going to be Mark Omar. He's driving with his son and baby.
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1: There you go.
0: 17.
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I got North Carolina 28. It's going to be Lincoln, Mary, Nora, 4520.

0: 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Respond to Charlie response. Unconscious or fainting. The open palm. 102. Sunset Boulevard North. Cross streets are West Canal Avenue. See Conclear 1654.
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0: 10-4, we have EMS responding for unconscious subject, 102 Sunset Boulevard North, 102 Sunset Boulevard North, the Oak and Palm, 80-year-old female, conscious breathing, feeling lightheaded.
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1: Baker 8.
0: 17 northbound. Right across the Mint Cemetery Road, Nelson 28. Lincoln Boy Mary, Pete 151, just plain old Silverado, Chevrolet pickup.
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0: Reference to this elevator call, the reporting party advised you'll have to call him so he can advise you information of key location. 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
0: copy.

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2: Hey, John, do we have an ETA on Ascension 1?
1: 10-4, about 20 minutes ago. 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
3: 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Have a three-story commercial structure. Nothing showing from the outside. 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
0: Well, that wasn't right, wasn't it?
1: 1512, okay. Fifteen fifty-three and 1512. Reporting party is actually going to be a third party caller. Advised their sister called them saying that their boyfriend won't leave.

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0: 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Attending at 2 at 113 Southwest 24th Street, 113 Southwest 24th Street. Female has her boyfriend locked out of the house right now, so getting further.
1: 10-4, 10-17.
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1: 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I'm going to advise there are 84 Gs in the room with her, but they're not in use at this time. He doesn't think she'll make it on that. 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
4: 51.
1: Probably 51.
0: Five 53, 6 home. All units are 1023.
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0: 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Victor 8, checking you to a 1087, town center.
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0: Actually, just report that. Then cancel down.
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0: 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Are you arrived in Hanover? 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
0: Shadow 7.
2: Delta 7, that's 317 southbound at Mako Road. Yeah, Alfa Romeo SUV, North New York 28, King Paul George, 7963.
0: 10-4.

0: 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See Con Clear 1742.
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5: Six
1: of them.
5: You advise county, possibly Shalhoub, got a one Corvette northbound coming upon the overpass, approximately 100 mile an hour. Northbound. Coming up on overpass at this time. I am not in pursuit.
1: 10-4, copy, not in pursuit.
5: 10-4. South end light within just a few seconds, more than 100 mile an hour.
1: Copy, south end light. See them solo units, right?
6: 10-8. Code 4.
5: My apologies. Southbound. Southbound. Going towards state line.
1: 10-4. Copy southbound.
7: Six. 607 Ocean Isle is advising there's a vehicle high rate of speed south and light headed southbound on 17. Possibly excess 100.
5: 10-4, I'll be on route.
1: 10-4.
8: Last one direction, south or north?
7: Southbound at the south end light on 17, it's a white Corvette.
8: Yeah.
5: Light. Gaining speed back up around 100 mile an hour.
1: 10-4.
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1: Victor 13.
0: Great. Yeah, I'm serving the route also, Victor 6.
1: Drew's unit, revise unit number.
0: All right.
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1: 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Just went by 4 mile road, approximately 100, 110.
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0: 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Cross streets are Elderberry Lane and Huckleberry Lane. Utilize TAC 3. See ComClear 1751.
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2: You respond with EMS reference, gaining entry at 947 Windfall Drive, 947 Windfall Drive. Have fire dispatch as well.
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1: 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Be an early white male driver, possibly a Chrysler SUV that left the scene with the 28 of John Boy Henry, 2944.
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0: 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Just wanted to send thanks. 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

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Seacon clear 1805.

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0: 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Routine traffic. See come clear 1830P. 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
1: 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Lift assist. 49th Street Grill. 4901, East Oak Island Drive. Cross streets are Northeast 49th Street and Southeast 50th Street. Utilize Tact 4. See Conclear 1854.

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Outside fire. 414, 6th Street. Cross streets are North Shore Drive, East and Canal Drive. Utilize TAC 3. CECON Clear 1838.

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1: 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Signal 51.
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1: Highland Haven, Wildwood, Shell Oak, and Highway 17. Signal 51.
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0: 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Out of Painesville, showing status valid. Negative 29 is negative 62.
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0: 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She's 10-4.
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2: Albemarle Place, this is going to be a silver Corvette all over the road. Someone hanging in the passenger window with a white male in his 60s wearing sunglasses and a hat. It's going to be the driver. Last seen leaving on South Old Town Line.
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0: 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That's within the lines. They put station 17 back, sir.
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1: Lake Drives, reference a silver pickup truck, Winter, Alabama 28. 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